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0: Make sure you go via King's Lodge Lane if King's Yard Lane if you want to head to the upper town, because the normal access to Prince Edward's Road is currently closed off. Despite all the signs, it almost caught me out the other day and I had to kind of go all the way around the roundabout to go the right way. So yeah, do make sure you go via King's Yard Lane if you are heading up to the upper town. Down at the airport, there's 6 flights due in today. The EasyJet Bristol, EasyJet Manchester, EasyJet Gatwick, 2 British Airways flights from Heathrow and the EasyJet from Birmingham. The EasyJet Manchester is showing as being slightly delayed. It's estimated to arrive just a few minutes after its scheduled time, but do make sure to check the airport website for any more info on that. And the Mindshift 6 cruise liner is currently in port. She arrived about an hour or so ago and will be here until 6 o'clock this evening. 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

1 month ago today, I was happy as a lark. But now I go for walks, to the movies, maybe to the park. I have a seat on the same old bench to watch the children play. You know, tomorrow is their future. But for me, just another day. They all gather around me. They seem to know my name. We laugh, tell a few jokes, but it still doesn't ease my pain. I know I can't hide from a memory, though day after day I've tried. I keep saying, she'll be back, but today, again, I

To Radio Gibraltar's Smooth Sunday. Coming up in just a few minutes, the latest news in the world of theatre and film. That stage and screen coming up in just a few minutes after this huge track from Bon Jovi.

be with Always here on Radio Gibraltar for your smooth Sunday. Well, it's been almost a month that the world lost actor Sam Neill, who passed away from pneumonia. But he was busy right up to the end because there's quite a few films that he's going to be featured in, which haven't been released yet. Like, for example, he's going to be in the new Godzilla and Kong film. I think it's called Godzilla Kong Supernova, which is due to come out soon. But it's recently been revealed that his last film that he will be in is the Legend of Zelda film, the film adapting the popular video game series that's due to be coming out next year. At the moment, it's not been confirmed what role he'll be playing exactly, but I'm really looking forward to seeing that when it releases in May of next year. And well, I think even though he's probably going to do amazing in these new films, because Sam Neill is great in everything he's in, he'll always be most fondly remembered, of course, for Jurassic Park.

Memory, sung by Elaine Page from the original cast of Cats from back in 1981. And there is a new West End production of Cats happening now at Regent's Park in London. But seeing as the song is called Memory, I have a very

0: song, which is ironic given that the song is called Memory. So yeah, do you have a song that triggers a particular memory for you, like Memory from Cats does for me? If you do, let me know on 266 200.
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More than a woman on Radio Gibraltar for your smooth Sunday. Let's have a quick look at today's papers now. The latest on FIFA president Gianni Infantino makes the front of the Telegraph today. They report that UEFA is considering launching an investigation into Infantino's conduct throughout his 16 years at the organisation, with claims emerging that his alleged mistress was paid off. Mr. Infantino strongly denies those allegations. The Observer pictures Broad Peak on their front page and discusses the worldwide speculation over the recent deaths of six elite Nepali mountaineers caught in an avalanche on Broad Peak. Top universities cut entry grades to fill gaps left by a drop in high-paying international students. That's a top story in the Sunday Times today. And in today's Mirror, Loose Women star Nadia Sawalha speaks out about her bullying claims against ITV and fears she will never work in television again. 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This song is called Baker Street by Jerry Rafferty.

Hot Chocolate on Radio Gibraltar. Before that, we had Baker Street by Jerry Rafferty, and Bev's been in touch. She particularly enjoyed that song, bring back some great memories for her. And good morning to Neil as well, who's been enjoying the show. So thanks for getting in touch. Hope you like this one. It's a goodie. It's Me and Mrs. Jones.

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5: From the GBC Newsroom at 9. A yellow alert for high temperatures is in effect from today, with highs of 31 to 33 degrees expected through Tuesday. People are being urged to stay hydrated, avoid the midday sun, and check on vulnerable relatives, friends, and neighbours. New walking signs have been installed to make it easier for people to reach Gibraltar's Upper Rock Nature Reserve on foot. The new wayfinding route links the city centre and upper town, with signs in both directions. The government says it aims at encouraging more people to walk while boosting tourism. And today marks World Book Lovers Day. Across the globe, organisers are encouraging everyone to turn off their screens, grab a favourite book and rediscover the timeless magic of reading. Your weather, sunny spells with westerly winds and highs of 31. That's the latest. I'm Cathy Sanchez.
6: BBC News with Danielle Jaworwiecka. World football's governing body, FIFA, has denounced what it called a concerted and ongoing effort to undermine its beleaguered president, Gianni Infantino. Mr. Infantino has faced intense criticism over his abandoned plan to sell stakes in FIFA competitions to private investors and is now facing scrutiny over allegations he had an affair with a woman who was given a six-figure severance payment by UEFA while he was its general secretary. He's strongly denied the allegations. Our sports correspondent is Dale Johnson.
7: FIFA hit out at what it called unsubstantiated assertions and demonstrably false claims, but did not specify the reporting it was referring to. It added that the future of its president should be decided by established democratic processes and not be the subject of allegation, insinuation or misinformation. Mr. Infantino is due to stand for election for a fourth term as FIFA president next March.
6: Iran's top security body has warned that the Strait of Hormuz will not open until the United States accepts six demands from Tehran, including easing sanctions, paying war reparations, and ending the blockade of Iranian ports. However, Iran and Oman have described their talks on the future management of the strait as positive and constructive. A state of emergency has been declared in the western Canadian province of British Columbia, where a series of out-of-control wildfires have forced thousands of people to flee their homes. Canada's Minister of Forests, Ravi Parmar, explained how the state of emergency can help the situation.
8: A provincial state of emergency provides the government of British Columbia with extraordinary powers, powers to be able to put travel restrictions in place into areas like Summerland, British Columbia, the ability to be able to procure more resources in the form of property, to be able to fight fires, and also placement of evacuees, given that we have now about 20,000 British Columbians that have been placed outside of their communities.
6: A jet carrying the suspected Irish crime boss Daniel Kinahan is expected to land in Dublin later today following his extradition from the United Arab Emirates. Mr. Kinahan was arrested in Dubai in April under a warrant issued by the Irish courts. Tom Simons reports.
9: Daniel Kinahan is alleged to be the leader of the Kinahan Organised Crime Group, involved in international drug trafficking and firearms offences. The US Treasury Department has described the Kinahan cartel as one of the most dangerous in the world, and a reward of $5 million had been offered by the authorities there for information on the three most senior gang members, including Daniel Kinahan. His lawyer has previously told the BBC's Panorama that allegations about him being a crime boss are false and have no evidential basis.
6: BBC World News.
5: Hi there, good morning. 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Thank you for tuning in. Stikes and the beautiful South on the way soon. And how do you fancy enjoying some tapas and wine all in the name of charity? More on that soon.

You're listening to Smooth Sunday on Radio Gibraltar. There is a charity wine pairing event happening this coming Thursday, the 13th. It's going to be pairing Italian tapas with fine wine. That sounds pretty good, doesn't it? And on top of that, there will be live music by Bevan Soga as well. It's all happening down at My Wines. Welcome drinks will be from 7:30, with the pairing itself starting at 8 o'clock. And it's all to raise funds for cancer relief. Tickets for that are £40, and you can grab those tickets online.

New Kid in Town by the Eagles on Radio Gibraltar for your smooth Sunday. We were talking about memories earlier and how songs can be linked to a particular memory. And now, seeing as we're in midsummer, I feel like summer is a peak time for people to kind of create some core memories, because you know, people are on holidays, the kids are off school, you're doing more stuff, and I think very often there can be a specific event or thing that you did that kind of defines that summer. And I predict that for many of us this summer, one of those things is going to be those monkey statues that have been dotted around Gib. It's the Jump Around Gib Initiative, that's what it's officially called, and I believe there are about 10 statues all over the place, and they've been individually painted by local artists, which is amazing. And from what I can tell, this has been a big hit with both locals and visitors, because I have seen people taking selfies with these statues, taking their kids on a little like a scavenger hunt to find them. I've seen people posting their pictures with these statues on social media. And I think it's a great idea, because it really gets people to get out and about. And I must admit, I haven't found them all yet myself. I know there's a couple in town. There's one by the airport, creo. And I think there's also one somewhere in the Alameda Gardens, but I'm not sure. So let me know, have you found all 10 of these statues yet? Or are you still working on finding one or two of them? Let me know. Do get in touch on 266-200. Call me, send me a WhatsApp, or you can email studio@radiogibraltar.gi. Send me some photos of you with those monkeys if you like.

0: about those monkey statues that have been dotted around the rock. Good morning to Jenny. She says that her daughter Marley Grace has been on a mission to find them all. She's found a few of them already, but has 6 left to tick off. So best of luck, guys, finding the rest of those monkey statues. Still to come here on Radio Gibraltar, Patsy Cline and Detroit Emeralds is on the way next.
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Well, if you've been following the breakfast show this last week, you will know that they have given away a pair of tickets for the Gibraltar Music Festival Summer Sessions. They announced the winner of that giveaway last Friday. But if you missed out, no pasa nada, because you can tune in to Lucinda's show this coming week. And she will be giving away not only a pair of tickets for the GMF, but also a meet and greet with Sophie Ellis-Bextor. So yeah, make sure you tune in to the morning show from 10 o'clock all this week for your chance to win a pair of tickets.

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6: From the GBC Newsroom at 10. The government has issued a yellow alert for hot weather from today, with temperatures forecast to reach up to 33 degrees until Tuesday. The alert will be reviewed and could be extended as the public is advised to take precautions in the heat. The government has unveiled new wayfinding signs to improve walking routes between Gibraltar city centre and the Upper Rock Nature Reserve. Transport Minister John Gortes says the scheme removes uncertainty for tourists and makes one of Gibraltar's most popular walks easier to follow. A new rehabilitation workshop at Windmill Hill Prison has encouraged prisoners to see education and skills as a pathway to a better future. Equality Minister Christian Santos says positive role models can help people recognize their potential and make positive choices. Your weather, sunny and hot with highs of 31. That's the latest. I'm Cathy Sanchez.
7: BBC News with Danielle Jawowiecka. World football's governing body, FIFA, has denounced what it called a concerted and ongoing effort to undermine its beleaguered president, Gianni Infantino. Mr. Infantino has faced intense criticism over his abandoned plan to sell stakes in FIFA competitions to private investors. He's also strongly denied media reports that a woman he's alleged to have had an affair with was given a six-figure severance payment while he was UEFA's general secretary. Greg McKenzie reports.
8: FIFA has issued a robust defence of its president. In a statement, it says the FIFA president was democratically elected by FIFA's member associations and continues to serve with their mandate. It says recent reporting has included unsubstantiated assertions and demonstrably false claims. FIFA says it welcomes legitimate scrutiny, but will challenge reporting it considers inaccurate or misleading.
7: The Houthis in Yemen say they've carried out a drone attack on a Saudi refinery on the Red Sea coast. The Iranian-backed group's military spokesman said the strike on the Aramco refinery in Jizan was in response to Saudi incursions into northwest Yemen. The Houthis announced a maritime blockade of Saudi Arabia last month, reigniting the conflict and adding to pressure on global energy supplies caused by the Iran war. Meanwhile, Iran's top security body has warned that the Strait of Hormuz won't open until the United States accepts six demands. Sebastian Usher says while a deal with the US is still difficult, other negotiations have taken place.
9: As has happened before, President Trump has talked up the possibility of an imminent deal with Iran, not really giving details about that. The deal that does seem to be under negotiation at the moment is not directly involving the US. It's between Iran and Oman, who are on either side of the Strait of Hormuz, and negotiating a new mechanism for vessels to pass through it, a new route, essentially. And they've been talking it up. Iran has said that it's been very positive.
7: A state of emergency has been declared in the western Canadian province of British Columbia, where a series of out-of-control wildfires have forced thousands of people to flee their homes. The province's premier has urged anyone under an evacuation order to leave immediately. Canada's Minister of Forests, Ravi Parmar, explained how the team was reacting to the increase in wildfires.
10: Given the challenges of climate change, we're needing to adapt every single year. We're doing more wildfire mitigation work, cultural burns, prescribed burns, and a whole host of other measures to be able to deal with the challenges. Most of the fires that occur here in British Columbia are maintained within 10 hectares. But what we saw with this fire in particular was something we've never seen before. And it's a new dilemma that we're dealing with here in British Columbia. And I know my colleagues are dealing with down south in the United States as well.
7: World News from the BBC.

Well, it's hello once again and welcome along to the programme. It's the Beatles there that you heard. They got to number four, somewhere like that, in the top four, in the top 20, so many years ago. It was the end of October 1962. That was the advent of the Beatles, if you like. Of course, then they became so much more famous in 1963, early 63, with Please Please Me and the rest. As they say, is history. History. So we kicked off with the Beatles and Love Me Do. How about a bit of fun? Yep. Fun with the Beach Boys.

Yes, that's the other famous group here in Yesterday When I Was Young. They're known as the Beach Boys and Fun, Fun, Fun, one of their many hits. We're doing a lot of Merseybeat on the programme today. That means stuff that came out of Liverpool after the Beatles broke and so many other groups from that era and area, both era and area, broke almost. One of them was the Foremost, who the Beatles wrote songs for. Well, Foremost are here now with Hello, Little Girl. Hello.

Song number three by The Foremost and a song called Hello Little Girl. Are we ready for the starts of the week? They certainly are from the Liverpool area and the Mersey beat. We're talking here of the Swinging Blue Jeans. Yes, look at them swinging. And Jerry and the Pacemakers. Here they come.

Some good ones there from the fabulous 60s. Jerry and the Pacemakers, one of their three number ones they had in a row, you know. Yeah, you didn't know that, did you? Well, now you know, yes, they had three number ones in a row. That was one of them. I like it, Jerry and the Pacemakers. A Little Richard song for the guys known as the Swinging Blue Jeans. Good golly, Miss Molly, and I'm the One, Jerry and the Pacemakers. Starters of the week, segue one, segues two and three still to come. In the meantime, it's the States again, and the Monkees. It's the last train to Clarksville. Run, it's leaving now.

A bit of rivalry for the Beatles there from the Monkees from the States. Good the hit records and silly films, but didn't quite make it to compare with the Beatles, the one and only the Beatles. Okay? Well, now we're moving away from Liverpool and onto the Manchester area, and there we meet the Hollies.

still around, you know, in some form or other. They're known as the Hollies, who had over 20 hit singles in the 60s and a couple more in the 70s as well. Sorry, Suzanne, that's the Hollies. Segue number two. Are you ready? Because they're here, they're coming. It's Jerry and the Boys, the Pacemakers, in other words, and the Swinging Blue Jeans. They sit in the middle.

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It's 10:30. Now the Sunday church service from the Cathedral of St. Mary the Crowned.

Look to your covenantal Lord and forget not the life of your poor ones forever. Arise, O God, and defend your cause, and forget not the cries of those who seek you. In the name of the Father, and of the Son, and of the Holy Spirit. Grace to you and peace from God our Father and the Lord Jesus Christ. Today we celebrate the 19th Sunday of Ordinary Time, and this morning we are offering our Mass for you, the members of the Cathedral Parish. I was going to say a very warm welcome to all of you, but I'd rather not, because it is already warm enough, but a very heartfelt welcome to all of you here and to those who are joining this celebration via Radio Gibraltar, from their homes, from hospital, or while travelling. Brothers and sisters, let us acknowledge our sins and so prepare ourselves to celebrate the sacred mysteries. Lord Jesus, you were sent to heal the contrite of heart. Lord, have mercy. You came to call sinners to reconciliation. Christ, have mercy. You are seated at the right hand of the Father to intercede for us. Lord, have mercy. May Almighty God have mercy on us, forgive us our sins, and bring us to everlasting life. Glory to God in the highest, and on earth peace to people of good will. We praise you, we bless you, we adore you, we glorify you. We give you thanks for your great glory. Lord God, Heavenly King, O God, Almighty Father, Lord Jesus Christ, only begotten Son, Lord God, Lamb of God, Son of the Father, you take away the sins of the world. Have mercy on us. You take away the sins of the world. Receive our prayer. You are seated at the right hand of the Father. Have mercy on us. For you alone are the Holy One, you alone are the Lord, you alone are the Most High, Jesus Christ, with the Holy Spirit, in the glory of God the Father. Amen. Let us pray.

Almighty ever-living God, whom taught by the Holy Spirit we dare to call our Father, bring, we pray, to perfection in our hearts the spirit of adoption as your sons and daughters, that we may merit to enter into the inheritance which you have promised. Through our Lord Jesus Christ, your Son, who lives and reigns with you in the unity of the Holy Spirit, God, forever and ever.

A reading from the first book of Kings. In those days, Elijah reached Horeb, the mountain of God. There he came to a cave and lodged in it. And behold, the word of the Lord came to him. And he said, "Go out and stand on the mount before the Lord." And behold, the Lord passed by, and a great and strong wind tore the mountains and broke in pieces the rocks before the Lord. But the Lord was not in the wind. And after the wind, an earthquake. But the Lord was not in the earthquake. And after the earthquake, a fire. But the Lord was not in the fire. And after the fire, the sound of a low whisper. And when Elijah heard it, he wrapped his face in his cloak and went out and stood at the entrance of the cave. The word of the Lord. Show us, O Lord, your mercy, and grant us your salvation. I will hear what the Lord God speaks. He speaks of peace for his people and his faithful. His salvation is near for those who fear him, and his glory will dwell in our land. Mercy and faithfulness have met. Justice and peace have kissed. Faithfulness shall spring from the earth, and justice look down from heaven. The Lord will bestow his bounty on earth and yield its increase. Righteousness will march before him and guide his steps on the way. A reading from the letter of St. Paul to the Romans. Brothers and sisters, I am speaking the truth in Christ. I am not lying. My conscience bears me witness to the

0: 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Blessed forever. Amen. The word of the Lord. Alleluia, alleluia. I long for you, O Lord. My soul longs for his word. Alleluia.
1: The Lord be with you. A reading from the Holy Gospel according to Matthew. After the crowd had eaten and were satisfied, immediately Jesus made the disciples get into the boat and go before him to the other side while he dismissed the crowds. And after he had dismissed the crowds, he went up on the mountain by himself to pray. When evening came, he was there alone. But the boat by this time was a long way from the land, beaten by the waves, for the wind was against them. And in the fourth watch of the night, he came to them walking on the sea. But when the disciples saw him walking on the sea, they were terrified and said, "It is a ghost." And they cried out in fear. But immediately Jesus spoke to them, saying, "Take heart, it is I, do not be afraid." And Peter answered him, "Lord, if it is you, command me to come to you on the water." He said, "Come." So Peter got out of the boat and walked on the water and came to Jesus. But when he saw the wind, he was afraid, and beginning to sink, he cried out, "Lord, save me." Jesus immediately reached out his hand and took hold of him, saying to him, "O you of little faith, why did you doubt?" And when they got into the boat, the wind ceased. And those in the boat worshipped him, saying, "Truly, you are the Son of God." The Gospel of the Lord. In the first reading, we heard how, as he stood in his cave, the prophet knew that the Lord was present in the low whispering he could hear. Not in the strong wind or the earthquake or the fire which came before it, but he also knew that the power of the earthquake, of the wind, and the fire were true signs of the reality of God's existence, of his presence, and of his greatness. All the beauty, the grandeur, and the complexity of the natural world, which moves us and inspires us so much, speaks to us of the God who willed it all to exist. Nothing exists by chance. Everything that exists is because God wanted it to exist. Creation at every level, from the unbelievably small particles or strings from which everything is made, to the unimaginably huge structures that make up the universe, which our senses cannot perceive, and including everything in between which we can perceive, all of creation, simply by existing, is like a glorious fanfare announcing the Creator. The Bible is full of passages that describe all this in a language of revelation, as we heard in the Gospel. And it's a language that we should learn to read and that we should love to read by looking at the natural world with the eyes of faith, because we will gain so much if we do, and we lose so much of God if we don't. This coming Wednesday, we will have a good opportunity near sunset to wonder at the glories of creation, when the moon will pass between the earth and the sun, blocking its light completely across the north of Spain, but only partially over the rest of Europe. Here at 8:39, the sun will be almost covered by the face of the moon, leaving only a small but very bright crescent of light. But even then, we should not look directly at the sun, because our eyes will be seriously damaged if we do. We should do it only safely through proper special glasses and filters, or simply watch it on television. Next year, on Monday, the 2nd of August,

there will be a total eclipse of the sun here, when the light of the sun will slowly grow dim as the moon slowly moves across it, and then at 10:47 it will suddenly go dark like twilight for 4.5 minutes as the moon covers the sun completely. It will become cooler suddenly. Stars and planets will become visible in the middle of the day, and birds may even return to their nests thinking that the day is over. It is one of the most awe-inspiring natural spectacles that we could witness in the sky. Next August 2027, just as they will be doing in the north of the Iberian Peninsula on Wednesday, for us it will be something to experience as Christians, to experience with others, with loved ones, to see the looks of wonder on their faces, to hear their gasps of awe and their cheers when the eclipse is over. It will also be a time to examine our own spontaneous reactions, feeling a sense of mystery, of awe, maybe even tinged with apprehension, understanding the signs of what is happening, but still being shaken emotionally and spiritually at the unfamiliarity of the event. It's an opportunity for turning to God in prayer of praise and thanksgiving and glory. It will be an opportunity not just to look up, but to look inwards with wonder at our own existence, because we are part of creation too. God intended us to exist, and our lives also reveal Him. That the sun, the moon, are just the right size and at the right distance from each other and from the earth to produce this sight is, I strongly suspect, not a coincidence. That human beings exist precisely at this time to marvel at this spectacle is an absolute wonder in itself, and again, I strongly suspect, is no coincidence. These two eclipses, this year, next year, and a third one due at sunset on the 26th of January 2028, are powerful reminders of the immensity of the universe, of the greatness of God, of our smallness in the face of Him and of creation, but also of just how precious we are in His eyes, because He willed us to exist and He entered the world to save us. God, the creator of the universe, calls to us from the depths of the natural world. Christ, through whom the universe was made, as we heard in the gospel, calls to us from the darkness, inviting us to walk on water, to do what we may think is impossible, but with Him is absolutely possible. And He speaks to us directly, y nos tiende la mano, and He says, in spite of all our doubts and all our fears, He says, come.

We now stand to profess our faith in the form of the Apostles' Creed. I believe in God, the Father Almighty, creator of heaven and earth, and in Jesus Christ, his only Son, our Lord, who was conceived by the Holy Spirit, born of the Virgin Mary, suffered under Pontius Pilate, was crucified, died, and was buried. He descended into hell. On the third day, he rose again from the dead. He ascended into heaven and is seated at the right hand of God, the Father Almighty. From there, he will come to judge the living and the dead. I believe in the Holy Spirit, the Holy Catholic Church, the communion of saints, the forgiveness of sins, the resurrection of the body, and life everlasting. Amen. Let us make our prayers as God's faithful people, looking to Jesus Christ. As he encouraged the wavering faith of St. Peter, so we know he is always with us, his hand outstretched to strengthen us and raise us up. For the household of God on earth, visibly united around the successors of Peter and the apostles, that we may be allowed to follow the truth always. Lord, hear us. We pray for the young people who will be receiving their A-level results this coming week, that they may face these results with hope and confidence and humility, and placing their trust in God. Lord, hear us. Lord, graciously hear us. We pray for justice and peace in those nations where civil war makes enemies of neighbors. Lord, hear us. Lord, graciously hear us. We pray for ourselves, for courageous faith in Christ Jesus when we are victims of fear. Lord, hear us. We pray for the eternal repose of our dear departed, especially the members of our families and our friends, parishioners, and those members of the community who have died this past week. Lord, hear us. Lord, graciously hear us. Heavenly Father, as you receive these prayers we make, grant us a strong faith and an abiding trust in your Son, our Redeemer, who lives and reigns forever and ever. Amen.

Blessed are you, Lord God of all creation, for through your goodness we have received the bread we offer you. Fruit of the earth and work of human hands, it will become for us the bread of life.

Blessed are you, Lord God of all creation, for through your goodness we have received the wine we offer you. Fruit of the vine and work of human hands, it will become our spiritual drink. Pray, brothers and sisters, that my sacrifice and yours may be acceptable to God, the Almighty Father. Be pleased, O Lord, to accept the offerings of your Church, for in your mercy you have given them to be offered, and by your power you transform them into the mystery of our salvation. Through Christ our Lord. Amen. The Lord be with you. Lift up your hearts. Let us give thanks to the Lord our God. It is truly right and just, our duty and our salvation, always and everywhere to give you thanks, Lord, Holy Father, almighty and eternal God. For you laid the foundations of the world and have arranged the changing of times and seasons. You formed man in your own image and set humanity over the whole world in all its wonder, to rule in your name over all that you have made, and forever praise you in your mighty works through Christ our Lord. And so with all the angels we praise you, as in joyful celebration we acclaim: Holy, holy, holy Lord, God of hosts, heaven and earth are full of your glory. Hosanna in the highest. Blessed is he who comes in the name of the Lord. Hosanna in the highest. You are indeed holy, O Lord, and all you have created rightly gives you praise. For through your Son, our Lord Jesus Christ, by the power and working of the Holy Spirit, you give life to all things and make them holy. And you never cease to gather a people to yourself, so that from the rising of the sun to its setting, a pure sacrifice may be offered to your name. Therefore, O Lord, we humbly implore you, by the same Spirit, graciously make holy these gifts we have brought to you for consecration, that they may become the body and blood of your Son, our Lord Jesus Christ, at whose command we celebrate these mysteries. For on the night he was betrayed, he himself took bread, and giving you thanks, he said the blessing, broke the bread, and gave it to his disciples, saying, "Take this, all of you, and eat of it, for this is my body, which will be given up for you."

In a similar way, when supper was ended, he took the chalice, and giving you thanks, he said the blessing, and gave the chalice to his disciples, saying, "Take this, all of you, and drink from it, for this is the chalice of my blood, the blood of the new and eternal covenant, which will be poured out for you and for many for the forgiveness of sins. Do this in memory of me."

the mystery of faith. Save us, Saviour of the world, for by your cross and resurrection you have set us free. Therefore, O Lord, as we celebrate the memorial of the saving passion of your Son, his wondrous resurrection and ascension into heaven, and as we look forward to his second coming, we offer you in thanksgiving this holy and living sacrifice. Look, we pray, upon the oblation of your church, and recognizing the sacrificial victim, by whose death you willed to reconcile us to yourself, grant that we who are nourished by the body and blood of your Son, and filled with his Holy Spirit, may become one body, one spirit in Christ. May he make of us an eternal offering to you, so that we may obtain an inheritance with your elect, especially with the most blessed Virgin Mary, Mother of God, with blessed Joseph, her spouse, with your blessed apostles and glorious martyrs, and with all the saints, on whose constant intercession in your presence we rely for unfailing help. May this sacrifice of our reconciliation, we pray, O Lord, advance the peace and salvation of all the world. Be pleased to confirm in faith and charity your pilgrim church on earth, with your servant Leo, our Pope, and Charles, our Bishop, the order of bishops, all the clergy, and the entire people you have gained for your own. Listen graciously to the prayers of this family whom you have summoned before you. In your compassion, O merciful Father, gather to yourself all your children scattered throughout the world. To our departed brothers and sisters, and to all who were pleasing to you at their passing from this life, give kind admittance to your kingdom. There we hope to enjoy forever the fullness of your glory, through Christ our Lord, through whom you bestow on the world all that is good. Through him, and with him, and in him, O God, almighty Father, in the unity of the Holy Spirit, all glory and honor is yours, forever and ever. At the Saviour's command and formed by divine teaching, we dare to say, Our Father, who art in heaven, hallowed be thy name. Thy kingdom come. Thy will be done on earth as it is in heaven. Give us this day our daily bread, and forgive us our trespasses, as we forgive those who trespass against us. And lead us not into temptation, but deliver us from evil. Deliver us, Lord, we pray, from every evil. Graciously grant peace in our days, that by the help of your mercy we may be always free from sin and safe from all distress, as we await the blessed hope and the coming of our Saviour, Jesus Christ. Lord Jesus Christ, who said to your apostles, Peace I leave you, my peace I give you, look not on our sins, but on the faith of your church, and graciously grant her peace and unity in accordance with your will, who live and reign forever and ever. The peace of the Lord be with you always. Let us offer each other the sign of peace.

Lamb of God, you take away the sins of the world. Have mercy on us. Lamb of God, you take away the sins of the world. Have mercy on us. Lamb of God, you take away the sins of the world. Grant us peace. Behold the Lamb of God. Behold him who takes away the sins of the world. Blessed are those called to the supper of the Lamb. Lord, I am not worthy that you should enter under my roof, but only say the word, and my soul shall be healed.

As the congregation here at the cathedral prepares to receive the Lord in Holy Communion, we invite you who have joined us via Radio Gibraltar to make your own act of spiritual communion, uniting yourselves to the sacrifice that has been offered here. The bread that I will give, says the Lord, is my flesh for the life of the world.

Let us pray. May the communion in your sacraments that we have consumed save us, O Lord, and confirm us in the light of your truth. Through Christ our Lord. The Lord be with you. Bow down for the blessing. May the God of all consolation order your days in his peace and grant you the gift of his blessing. Amen. May he free you always from every distress and confirm your hearts in his love. Amen. So that on this life's journey you may be effective in good works, rich in the gifts of hope, faith and charity, and may come happily to eternal life. Amen. And may the blessing of Almighty God, the Father and the Son and the Holy Spirit come down on you and remain with you forever. Amen. Go and announce the gospel of the Lord.

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with one of their two top 40 hits, and that was the big one. 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In fact, Stefan and Robin gave away earlier this week a pair of tickets to the festival, as well as a meet and greet with James Morrison after a week-long one-second song guessing game. Now, as from Monday, Lucinda's show will start with a fresh competition. Listeners will have to finish the lyrics and sing their way to the festival for Friday GMF tickets and a meet and greet with Sophie Ellis-Bextor. At the same time on Radio Gibraltar and happening on the afternoon show, Harriet, who's currently sitting in for Ben, will launch an I Scream, You Scream, We All Scream for Ice Cream competition. The winner will receive 100 scoops of ice creams from Häagen-Dazs. So how about that? It's all happening on Radio Gibraltar right now. We continue with the music. Here's a singer-songwriter from Chicago who was huge in the 80s and 90s. His biggest hit is a song called Right Here Waiting. That's one you're about to hear. This is Richard Marx.

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0: Born in Hollywood, California, raised in Boise, Idaho, that's Curtis Stigers with the first of his four top 40 hits. It's called I Wonder Why. You're with Radio Gibraltar. It's Smooth Sunday. Well, coming up, we got lots more great music. We got Julio Iglesias together with Willie Nelson together. There's the ELO, Electric Light Orchestra, Van Morrison and Tapao. But coming up next with Save a Prayer, it's Duran Duran coming up.
1: 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And I heard the voice say, leave me alone. The Real Thing. Oh, you to me are everything, the sweetest song. 10cc. Billy Ocean. 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

Sweet talking woman there from the ELO, or the Electric Light Orchestra, a band from Birmingham led by Jeff Lynne. They first charted in 1972 with a song called 10538 Overture, and the rest, as they say, is history. They went on to have 27 top 40 hits, and they were absolutely huge in the 70s and 80s. That's the ELO, the Electric Light Orchestra, on Smooth Sunday on Radio Gibraltar. Now, here's a singer-songwriter from Belfast in Northern Ireland. His full name is Sir George Ivan Morrison, known to one and all as Van Morrison. This is Have I Told You Lately?

He was certainly more successful on the albums chart rather than on the singles chart, but that's a Northern Irish singer, Van Morrison. One of his best love songs, Have I Told You Lately? I'm George de Boulay, you're with Radio Gibraltar. It's Smooth Sunday, where we continue with lots more great music for you. Coming up right now, we have a band from Shrewsbury in the UK, led by Carol Decker. They're called Tapau. They had a total of 8 top 40 hits between 1987 and 1991, but perhaps they are best known for a one-hit record, which by far is their most successful yet. So, this is Tapau and China in Your Hand.

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7: From the GBC newsroom at 12. The government has issued a yellow alert for hot weather from today, with temperatures forecast to reach up to 33 degrees until Tuesday. The alert will be reviewed and could be extended as the public is advised to take precautions in the heat. The government has unveiled new wayfinding signs to improve walking routes between Gibraltar city centre and the Upper Rock Nature Reserve. Transport Minister John Cortes says the scheme removes uncertainty for tourists and makes one of Gibraltar's most popular walks easier to follow. A new rehabilitation workshop at Windmill Hill Prison has encouraged prisoners to see education and skills as a pathway to a better future. Equality Minister Christian Santos says positive role models can help people recognise their potential and make positive choices. Your weather, sunny spells and a high of 31. That's the latest. I'm George Tabulli.
8: BBC News with Danielle Yawovetska. The Houthis in Yemen say they've carried out a drone attack on a Saudi refinery on the Red Sea coast. The Energy Ministry said firefighters had put out a blaze at the site. Sasha Schlichter reports.
9: A spokesman for the Iran-backed Houthis said they used a drone to hit Saudi Aramco's refinery in Jizan, just across the border. He said it was in response to Saudi cross-border drone incursions. Jizan is a giant facility, processing 400,000 barrels of crude daily, but has been shut for 2 weeks now after a previous Houthi attack. A four-year truce in Yemen's civil war, which Saudi Arabia entered more than a decade ago, collapsed last month, with the Houthis announcing a maritime blockade of their northern neighbour and hitting Saudi tankers in the Red Sea. That's added to pressure on global energy supplies and given Iran more leverage in any negotiations with America.
8: Russia has carried out a big attack on the Ukrainian Black Sea port of Odessa. President Zelensky said crews were working to restore power after what he called a brutal strike on the energy sector. He said port infrastructure was also damaged, accusing Russia of waging war against global food security by targeting Ukraine's grain export hub. More than 20,000 people have been told to leave for safer areas in the western Canadian province of British Columbia as emergency firefighters battle numerous wildfires. All of heavily forested British Columbia is now under a state of emergency with over 100 fires burning. The largest, the Bald Range Fire, is threatening the district of Summerland in one of Canada's main wine-producing areas. Kelly Green, the Minister of Emergency Management and Climate Readiness, gave this update.
10: We are facing an intense and harrowing situation in the Summerland area, and it is so difficult to be evacuated and not know when you will be able to return, not know what you'll be returning to, whether your home and your community will still be there. And the wait for news about the well-being of your loved ones can be absolutely devastating.
8: Italian divers have discovered a Roman-era shipwreck off the coast of Sicily. Officials say measures will be taken to protect the site while it undergoes investigation. Mimi Swaby has the details.
11: The vessel, believed to be more than 2,000 years old, was found piled high with hundreds of well-preserved containers used in Roman times to transport goods, and most commonly, wine. Italy's culture minister said the wreck was one of the most important underwater archaeological discoveries of recent years. It was found by specialist police divers 46 metres deep after a tip-off from fishermen. Local media say the vessel is 21 metres long and 6 metres wide. The site will now undergo further documentation and investigation by experts to determine the nature of the wreck and learn more about its cargo.
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7: 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I'm George Tabulle, and it's Smooth Sunday with soft rock, soul and love songs. Coming up, a man who was one quarter of the Beatles, George Harrison, and My Sweet Lord.

Al Green, the soul singer who became a preacher. That's called Let's Stay Together on Smooth Sunday on Radio Gibraltar. Coming up, we have Paul Weller, Billy Joel, as well as Heatwave, Bruno Mars and Carole King. But from Manchester, this is Take That and Rule the

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It's Radio Gibraltar. Arrived George de Bullet. Now, here's a band from London by the name of Heatwave, a band that went on to have 7 top 40 hits. This is called Always and Forever. Always.

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He is a New Yorker by the name of Carole King and one of her big hit records, It's Too Late.

0: That's Carole King, a lady who was to have two major hits. One of them was It Might As Well Rain Until September. And then, of course, there was this one called It's Too Late. It's Smooth Sunday on Radio Gibraltar. We continue with Gallagher and Lyle, Lucy Silvers, Brenda Russell, Heart. But coming up next, it's Luther Vandross with one of his best loved songs. It's called Dance With My Father. So, Luther Vandross is next. Stand by for him.
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Coming up, look out for Hearts with These Dreams, but coming up right now, here's Brenda Russell and Piano in the Dark.

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7: From the GBC newsroom at 1. A yellow alert for high temperatures is in effect from today, with highs of 31 to 33 degrees expected through Tuesday. People are being urged to stay hydrated, avoid the midday sun, and check on vulnerable relatives, friends, and neighbours. New walking signs have been installed to make it easier for people to reach Gibraltar's Upper Rock Nature Reserve on foot. The new wayfinding route links the city centre and upper town with signs in both directions. The government says it's aimed at encouraging more people to walk while boosting tourism. And today marks World Book Lovers Day. Across the globe, organisers are encouraging everyone to turn off their screens, grab a favourite book, and rediscover the timeless magic of reading. Your weather, sunny spells and a high of 31. That's the latest. I'm George Tabulli.
8: BBC News with Danielle Yawovietska. The Houthis in Yemen have carried out a drone attack on a Saudi refinery on the Red Sea coast. The Iranian-backed group said the strike on Aramco's refinery in Jizan was in response to Saudi cross-border incursions. The Houthis say they also used ballistic missiles and drones to target Saudi forces in the Yemeni city of Mocha, further down the coast. Here's Sasha Schlichter.
9: A spokesman for the Iran-backed Houthis said they used a drone to hit Saudi Aramco's refinery in Jizan, just across the border. He said it was in response to Saudi cross-border drone incursions. Jizan is a giant facility, processing 400,000 barrels of crude daily, but has been shut for 2 weeks now after a previous Houthi attack. A four-year truce in Yemen's civil war, which Saudi Arabia entered more than a decade ago, collapsed last month, with the Houthis announcing a maritime blockade of their northern neighbour and hitting Saudi tankers in the Red Sea. That's added to pressure on global energy supplies and given Iran more leverage in any negotiations with America.
8: A jet carrying the suspected Irish crime boss Daniel Kinahan is expected to land in Dublin later today following his extradition from the UAE. The businessman and boxing promoter is accused of being a senior figure in the Kinahan organised crime cartel, involved in international drug trafficking and firearms offences. The US government imposed sanctions on Kinahan in 2022 and has described the cartel as one of the most dangerous in the world. Chris Page is in Dublin.
10: the US government imposed sanctions on Daniel Kinahan in April 2022 after he and other members of his family were identified as leaders of the Kinahan organised crime cartel. Now, Daniel Kinahan's lawyer has previously told Panorama, the BBC's investigative television series, that Daniel Kinahan has no criminal record or convictions and that allegations about him being a crime boss are false and have no evidential basis.
8: More than 20,000 people have been told to leave for safer areas in the western Canadian province of British Columbia as emergency firefighters battle numerous wildfires. The heavily forested province now has more than 100 fires burning. Canada's Minister of Forests, Ravi Parmar, explained how the state of emergency can help the situation.
11: A provincial state of emergency provides the government of British Columbia with extraordinary powers. Powers to be able to put travel restrictions in place into areas like Summerland, British Columbia, the ability to be able to procure more resources in the form of property, to be able to fight fires, and also placement of evacuees, given that we have now about 20,000 British Columbians that have been placed outside of their communities.
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12: 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I'm George Tabulle. We continue with more great music for you. Coming up, we have a British band from London who are more successful in America than in the UK. It's Breathe, Hands to Heaven.

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0: Access to Prince Edward's Road is via King's Yard Lane for the next few weeks. In terms of flights, one more for today at 1:15. That's the British Airways from Heathrow. And there is one cruise liner in port. That's the Mind Shift 6. And it will be with us up until 6 o'clock this evening.

Baby Spice of the Spice Girls, otherwise known as Emma Bunton there. And what took you so long? You're listening to Radio Gibraltar. Hi, I'm George DeBoy, and this happens to be Smooth Sunday. Coming up right now, a lady from Toronto in Canada by the name of Alana Miles. This is her big hit record. It's called Black Velvet.

That's Londoner Adrian Gurvitz with his only top 40 hit. It's called Classic. It's Radio Gibraltar. I'm George de Bollet. It's Smooth Sunday. Now, here are a bunch of sisters from Oakland, California. They're known as the Pointer Sisters. And this is called Slow Hands.

0: It's the Pointer Sisters and Slow Hand. It's Smooth Sunday on Radio Gibraltar. Coming up, we have Christopher Cross, Daniel Merriweather and Gladys Knight and the Pips. But next, stand by for Johnny Hates Jazz. 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

That's Australian single, or singer rather, Daniel Merriweather and Red. 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Right after local news headlines and BBC World Service news, you can hear Totally 80s. That's followed by non-stop music for the rest of the day. At the same time, Radio Gibraltar Plus comes on the air. That's at 2 o'clock with its more soothing sounds and continues for the rest of the day up until 7 o'clock tomorrow morning, where all networks will reunite for breakfast. As I said, that's about it from me, but of course Radio Gibraltar continues, and we have one more song to play you on Smooth Sunday, and this is it. It's Gladys Knight and the Pips and A Midnight Train to Georgia.

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6: From the GBC newsroom at 2. The government has issued a yellow alert for hot weather from today, with temperatures forecast to reach up to 33 degrees until Tuesday. The alert will be reviewed and could be extended as the public is advised to take precautions in the heat. The government has unveiled new wayfinding signs to improve walking routes between Gibraltar city centre and the Upper Rock Nature Reserve. Transport Minister John Cortes says the scheme removes uncertainty for tourists and makes one of Gibraltar's most popular walks easier to follow. A new rehabilitation workshop at Windmill Hill Prison has encouraged prisoners to see education and skills as a pathway to a better future. Equality Minister Christian Santos says positive role models can help people recognise their potential and make positive choices. Your weather, sunny spells and a high of 31. That's the latest. I'm George Tabulli.

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1: I've heard people say that too much of anything is not good for you, baby. But I don't know about that. There's many times that we've loved and we've shared love and made love. It doesn't seem to me like it's enough.